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Hail, hail, Guru Ram Dass and heal the world. Hail, hail, Guru Ram Dass and heal the world. Peace to all, life to all, love to all. Sat Nam. Vaheguru Ji Ka Khalsa. Vaheguru Ji Ki Fateh.

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0: 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Unless you're just learning it on Zoom, feel free to do the whole thing with us. Japji Sahib, Ikwankar, Satnam, Karta, Purik, Nirbo, Nirvad, Akalmurit, Ajuni, Sebang, Griprasad, Japa, Ad Satcha, Jagad Satcha, Hebi Satcha, Nanaka Hosipi Satcha, Satcha, Satcha Nahova, Eje, Satcha 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
1: 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Really stretch the armpits. When you're showering, shower the armpits. 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Keeps cancer away. 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

Tighten the body, squeeze the energy up from the first, second, third chakra, squeeze it all the way up. Relax. 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Ready and go. Okay, good. Okay, excellent. 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You sit on the heels, you place the hands, Venus lock behind the back. Lean forward, gradually bring the forehead to the ground, raise the arms straight up to 90. Maintain that position, maximum ability. Hold for 3 minutes. 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So you're going over into yoga mudra, 90 degrees, clasped hands. 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Now just breathe and relax. Forehead on the ground. You can even cover your lower back.

Okay, great news. Now you come down onto your backs and relax for 10 minutes. And then we'll start the meditations. That was nice and easy. Let's see what his comments are on this. The skin breathes. It's just as important to keep the channels clean, its channels clean, as it is for the nose or the lungs. This series removes obstructions to flow of prana through the, quote, third lung, which is the skin. Okay, flat on backs, close eyes, leave body.

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And go into a good cat stretch.

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And the most important thing is sit nice and straight spine, head covered, sitting out of your hips in perfect alignment, chakra upon chakra.

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May they, all these things, always find a loving place in our hearts. 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Healing for Dayakar. 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
blessings on Lisa Khalsa, Balwant's middle daughter, giving birth to a baby today, or no, gave a birth to a baby yesterday. Not yet. Was supposed to give birth to a baby yesterday. Is definitely not now coming. Blessings for Rajveer, Jaswant, and Paranjapas as they travel back to Malaysia. Blessings for everyone having a birthday, and health and healing to every name on this list. Please bless the Guru's Prasad. May its sweetness bring to us the sweetness of all the gifts that we're given. May the steel that passes through it give us strength and commitment to keep up always. Akaravada Gata Buchuk Mafkarniji Sarvatake Karajaras Karneji Sepiare Nel Jina Milia Terra Nam Chitave Narakanam Charitala Bani Sarvatabala Agiabe Akalaki Tabi Chalayo Panta Sabasikana Koho.

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Rare are the Gurmukhs who see and taste it. The divine light dawns within and the supreme essence is found. In the true court, the word of the Shabad vibrates. The nectar of the Guru's Bani is very sweet. Rare are the Gurmukhs who see and taste it. The divine light dawns within and the supreme essence is found. In the true court, the word of the Shabad vibrates. I am a sacrifice. My soul is a sacrifice to those who focus their consciousness on the Guru's feet. The true Guru is the true pool of nectar. Bathing in it, the mind is washed clean of all filth. Pause. Your limits, O true Lord, are not known to anyone. Rare are those who, by Guru's grace, focus their consciousness on you. Praising you, I am never satisfied. Such is the hunger I feel for the true.

Night and day, they remain in the fear of God. Conquering their fears, their doubts are dispelled. Dispelling their doubts, they find a lasting peace. By Guru's grace, the supreme status is attained. Deep within, they are pure, and their words are pure as well. Intuitively, they sing the glorious praises of the Lord. They recite the Smritis, the Shastras, and the Vedas. But deluded by doubt, they do not understand the essence of reality. Without serving the true Guru, they find no peace. They earn only pain and misery. The Lord himself acts. Unto whom should we complain? How can anyone complain that the Lord has made a mistake? O Nanak, the Lord himself does and causes things to be done. Chanting the Naam, we are absorbed in the Naam. The Lord himself acts. Unto whom should we complain? How can anyone complain that the Lord has made a mistake? O Nanak, the Lord himself does and causes things to be done. Chanting the Naam, we are absorbed in the Naam. Wahigurji Ka Khalsa.

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Hold the breath, sit straight. 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Stretch your arms up. Reach high, stretch up. Keep stretching. 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Inhale. Shake out your hands. And exhale, relax. We'll do a 30-minute meditation. Guru Guru Wahiguru Guru Ram Das Guru.